0: following. It's the following. Me and me hostie. Stop following.
1: How's me, sir? How's empty sick?
0: But I didn't see a blue trip, don't worry.
1: We must have to stick to the
0: map. It's a
1: provide him,
0: provide him. Yes, provide him, yeah.